Yeah, y'all motherfuckers ready, huh? 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

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Now, you got that first level of sex when your partner asks you how was it, you can't do nothing but say it was so good. But then you got that next level sex when your partner asks you how was it, you can't say it was so good. You really can't do shit but just moan. Yeah, listen. 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What'd you say, boo-boo? We got the moaners out there. Let me hear you moan. Hold on, break it out. Somebody's still out there lying. Hold on. Now, I say everybody ain't got it like that. So we got that first level of sex where you can't do nothing but say it's so good. We got that next level of sex, you can't do shit but moan. But we got that third level, that top flight level, that sex that's so good, that great sex, where you can't say it was so good, you can't moan. Hell, you can't say nothing. How was it, baby? What's that book?

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My sex so good, I've got to break it down. 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

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I got some friends out there from New Orleans, and I just wanna show them some love right now and let them know we ain't forgot them. 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
1: 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Okay. 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What's been about 25 minutes? Just 25 minutes? 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

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That new snake. 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

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We won't put you on the DVD, I promise. Okay, back to the regular program, y'all. 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Here we go. 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

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But in order for us to do that, we all gotta be on one accord. So I want everybody to put their hands in the air right here and hold it right there. Hold, up top, y'all ready? Okay, Donnie Lyles, this is what we gonna do. Y'all listen, when I go, we make a lot of noise, I want this whole room to go, whoa. Yeah, like that. Put your hand right here, y'all. 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You ready?

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This water, man, they out there drinking. Can I get a little something? Nah, I ain't gonna be drunk, it's just a... Give it up for the man in blue! That's better. Listen, I'm finna take a chance. I'm gonna pull my wild card here. I'm gonna take a chance and I'm gonna do a song a cappella for y'all that's not out yet. Some of y'all may have heard of it. It's called The Zoo. And it's coming to a city near you, of course. So y'all check it out. I wrote this song about a year ago in my studio, just chilling, smoking on some. In my studio, just drinking on some Red Bull, you know, and just chilling. And I came up with this song called The Zoo. Check it out. It's for the ladies. Check it out. 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It's like we're on a vine, the way we're swinging it, baby. 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And I'm a lion in your jungle, I'm the king. 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

0: some real R. Kelly fans up in this motherfucker. 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

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We gonna remix this right now, right here tonight. 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We gonna do a remix. But whatever I say, y'all gotta read between the lines, cause backstage they on something, they tripping, so. But y'all gotta read between the lines, whatever I say, alright? It's coming to mind, it's coming to mind. Crunch, crunch, crunch, crunch, crunch, crunch, crunch, crunch, crunch, crunch, crunch, crunch. Munch, munch, munch, munch, munch, munch, munch, munch, munch, munch. Crunch, crunch, munch, munch, crunch, munch, crunch, crunch, crunch. We're gonna call this the Munch Crunch Remix. I like it, it's got a ring, it's got a ring to it. Here's the first.

potato. Yeah. 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I'm not teasing, boo. I'm not teasing. This is real. You know what I'm saying? You say I'm teasing. I'm not teasing you, mama.

One man, one man, one man, one man, one man, one man, one man, one man, one man, one man, one man, one man, one man, one man, one man, one man, one man, one man, one man, one man, one man, one man, one man, one man, one man, one man, one man, one man, one man, one man, one man, one man, one man, one man, one man, one man, one man, one man, one man, one man, one man, one man, one man, one man, one man, one man, one man, one man, one man, one man, one man, one man, one man, one man, one man, one man, one man, one man, one man, one man, one man, one man, one man, one man, one man, one man, one man, one man, one man, one man, one man, one man, one man, one man, one man, one man, one man, one man, one man, one man, one man, one man, one man, one man, one man, one man, one man, one man, one man, one man, one man, one man, one man, one man, one man, one man, one man, one man, one man, one man, one man, one man, one man, one man, one man, one man, one man, one man, one man, one man, one man, one man, one man, one man, one man, one man, one man, one man, one man, one man, one man, one man, one man, one man, one man, one man,

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0: 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I said I couldn't see. Said I was cheating on me. I said I couldn't see. 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
1: Big seven.
0: Put your motherfucking selfies in the air.

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0: the quarter cut when they kill Soboma. 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
1: Jungle love, feelings where they sing like jungle love.
0: Now you crash your Ferrari for the keeper. 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